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Just relax, take it easy. You're still young, that's your fault. There's so much you have to know.

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Watch him paint Antarctica. Two boys, one to kiss your neck and one to bring you breakfast. Get you out of bed when you're sore from the night before, from knocking on my door, your head against the floorboard.

Hello, my name is Andrew McDonald, the producer of 28 Days Later, and you're listening to Antennae Vitten.

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But I don't know about that. There's many times that we've loved and we've shared love and made love. It doesn't seem to me like it's enough.

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Your eyes are closed. Good. Now.

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1: It's astounding. Time is fleeting. Madness takes its toll. But listen closely.
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0: 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Watch the psychedelic dropouts as they psych out. Psych out. Psych out.
1: 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I'm a Walrus.